0: Kicking off the second shift in a truck, Bailey Zimmerman there on Taste of Country Nights. Hey, what's happening? It's Evan Paul. I got Ella Langley, Love and Life Again, coming up right after Tyler Hubbard, 5'9", on Taste of Country Nights.
1: Jack.

Langley, Lovin' Life Again on Taste of Country Nights. Dare I say, Ella Langley is almost on the Taylor Swift level right now. And speaking of Taylor Swift, I've got a shot for you to win an autographed acoustic Taylor Swift guitar. That's coming up in less than 10 minutes. Now it's all about making that hometown your home. Here's Low Cash on Taste of Country Nights.

0: Combs, of course, you could tell by that voice, rethink some things on Taste of Country Nights. All right, I don't got to remind you, Christmas is coming up, and some people it's just impossible to buy gifts for. So this is one you want to win and gift for them, or keep it for yourself, an autographed acoustic Taylor Swift guitar. Now, I'm not talking about one that they stamp an autograph on or something like that. 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

hang on for somebody's favorite song. I guarantee within arm's reach, somebody loves Morgan Wallen, Been By Now. I'm going to play that after Shaboozy and Cowgirl on Taste of Country Nights. Girl.

There is something about sitting down on the couch with my two kids yelling at me in the background and my wife looking at me funny on a Sunday night and listening to Carrie Underwood's theme song kick off for Sunday Night Football. Here's Carrie on Taste of Country Nights with Evan Paul.

0: post that is making parents feel a little bit better about themselves. Let's be real. It's after asking, what's a parenting rule you swore you'd never break?
1: Well, you absolutely did.
0: Here's a good one. I said my kid would never eat chicken fingers and fries, only healthy food. We ordered fast food last night for the second time this week.
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1: You know, I don't even know if I'd do it, man. Honestly, it's like, it's well done and burnt to Chris, to where I'm like, is there anything other than artist bars downtown? You know, we got Tootsie's fighting for the last chance of, you know, like being original. I don't even know, but you never know. But like, it just doesn't seem like it, all the fun is gone. Like, you're just another bar.

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1: New country, that's John Party's latest. It's called Boots Off on Taste of Country Nights with Evan Paul. With Halloween coming up, 2,000 adults were just asked the top 10 things that make them scared. Okay, let's see. Number 10, walking face first into a spider web. Yes. Number 9, someone unexpectedly shouting boo. No. Number 8, being caught off guard by a scary movie twist. Yeah. Number 7, seeing a mouse dart across a room. Yeah, that should be number 1. Feeling something brush against your leg in the ocean. Dude, I swear that happened to me when I was like 12. And I still won't go back into the ocean. Number 5, spotting a spider on your pillow. Yes. Number 4, missing a step at the bottom of the stairs. Meh. Number 3, hearing a mysterious thud downstairs in the middle of the night. Number 2, scariest thing for adults, hearing a knock at the window when it's dark. Yeah. And number 1, someone unexpectedly jumping out at you as a prank. Yeah, the older you get, the more of those pranks really just, they're not good for you. They jumpstart your heart. Those are the top 10 scariest things for adults today, currently, as we head on into Halloween. Coming up next, Coe Wetzel and Ella Langley, Jaded, will kick us off. Hang on.

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Darlin. Chase Matthew and Darlin. Hey, he's bringing up a good point there. It's Evan Paul, Taste of Country Nights. Hang on for me. We're going to choose Texas with Ella Langley coming up in less than 10 minutes. Now, let's have a drink, even if it's coffee. Come on. Brantley Gilbert, Bottoms Up on Taste of Country Nights.

0: nights hanging out with Ella Langley. What is the biggest splurge purchase you've made thus far?
1: I don't know. $200 at a candle store, you know what I mean? That's enough.
0: Okay, what kind of candles do you like?
1: I like sweet scents, yeah. But also I like clean, like a little eucalyptus candle for my bathroom.

0: Zach Top and South of Sanity on Taste of Country Nights. A guy in New York was trying to cancel his gym membership, and the gym refused to let him cancel it, even though his reason was that he had a stroke and was left paralyzed. I kind of feel like they should have made an exception in this case and let the dude cancel his membership. Coming up next, we're going to kick things off. I got Kane Brown on the way. And how about a Toby Keith throwback? That's next on Taste of Country Nights. 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
1: I still think it's weird that that song is the walk-up song for a couple of the girls on my daughter's 7-year-old softball team, Kane Brown and Miles on It. This is Taste of Country Nights. If you're hanging out for that Toby Keith throwback, it's right after Flatland Cavalry and Never Coming Back.

Oh, I wish that song never ended. Man, I love that. Toby Keith throwback there. Taste of Country Nights. This guy has written over 20 songs for Jason Aldean, including the one with Carrie Underwood, If I Didn't Love You. His name is John Morgan, and now this song is about to be a number one, too. It's Kid Myself on Taste of Country Nights. We were

0: that is making parents feel a little bit better about themselves. Let's be real. It's asking, what's a parenting rule you swore you'd never break, but you absolutely did? Here's a good one. I said my kid would never eat chicken fingers and fries, only healthy food. We ordered fast food last night for the second time this week.
1: All right, so what's a rule that you said you'd never break and you totally did? Let us know on our app. It's Kurt and Sam here. We'll get to that tomorrow morning at 7:30.

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0: New Country, that's Jason Aldean, and Anytime Soon on Taste of Country Nights. It's Evan Paul. Let's get a look at what's trending in country music news at tasteofcountry.com. I recently sat down with an upcoming country music singer named Bells. Now, she recorded a song before Dolly passed called Son of Jolene, and it got into the ears of Dolly Parton. She loved it so much that she decided to call the young singer up and get on the song with her. Here's Bells telling me about what happened.
1: I'm from Nebraska and just grew up idolizing Dolly. She was just my favorite of all time, and I could not believe that she was going to hear a song that I wrote.
0: How old were you at this point?
1: This was about 2 years ago, so I was 25.
0: Yeah, I'd have been freaking out. Yeah.
1: I was losing my mind. And then he played her the song, and she ended up loving it so much that she wanted to sing on it.
0: Check out Son of Jolene and everything else we spoke to Bells about at tasteofcountry.com.
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0: And we're live here outside the Perez family home, just waiting for the... And there they go! Almost on time this morning. Mom is coming out the front door strong with a double-arm kid carry. 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Oh, but the diaper bag wasn't closed. 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

out downtown. 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

Lainey Wilson, phone, keys, wallet, and how about bringing your guitar with you? You're going to want to bring this thing with you everywhere. I'm talking about the autographed Taylor Swift guitar that we're going to give you a chance to win coming up in less than 10 minutes. Here's Russell Dickerson on Taste of Country Nights.

0: New country there. That's Megan Maroney and Medicine. It always makes me think of that medicine. I know you had it as a kid, too. That pink medicine, whatever it was, it tasted good. What happened to that? What was that? It's Evan Paul here, Taste of Country Nights. Let's go ahead and get you in to win this Taylor Swift autographed acoustic guitar. This is not a printed autograph. This is Taylor Swift got a marker and grabbed the guitar and signed it, and we want to give it to you. 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Very simple, especially while you're working. 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

0: Cody Johnson is here with me on Taste of Country Nights. And I love that something you've never shied away from is talking about your faith.
1: I've tried very, very hard over the years to get closer to God, get closer to, you know, being a better man. But, you know, we've all got our problems, you know, and like I struggle daily just like everybody else with bad habits or anxiety or my own personal problems, you know. And I think that human, you know, these kids come up to my shows and I want to be just like you when I grow up. And I'm like, dude, I'm just as messed up as a lot of people. Like, you know, I'm human too. Don't look at the stage and think that guy's got something that nobody else does.
0: Here's Cody's new one called Horseback on Taste of Country Nights.
2: He's a ranch hand in a pinch, man. Hotter than the red on the cattle brand. Cause she's a gold digger with a quick trigger. A cast iron skillet swinging lid flipper. Now he's a double wide on the county line.

horseback. Now he's a buckskin, 15 hands, five-time team rope champion. She never liked him, she don't need him. Hell, she don't even

Zimmerman has had a tumultuous year between having a warrant out for his arrest for trashing a hotel room and a few other things of that nature. He's done a great job of keeping a low profile and having his name out of the headlines and just keeping it about the music. So he's doing great things right now. Bailey Zimmerman, here's Where It Ends on

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2: 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So there's a new Reddit post that is making parents feel a little bit better about themselves. 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It's asking, what's a parenting rule you swore you'd never break? 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Here's a good one. I said my kid would never eat chicken fingers and fries, only healthy food. We ordered fast food last night for the second time this week.
1: All right, so what's a rule that you said you'd never break and you totally did? Let us know on our app. It's Kurt and Sam here. We'll get to that tomorrow morning at 7:30.

0: Jason Aldean, Don't Tell On Me on Taste of Country Nights. I got to fire up a brand new one. I think you're going to love this one.
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0: It's called Dear Big City.
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0: New country there, Dylan Scott. That's Dear Big City on Taste of Country Nights. Surely, if you're listening, you've been to a Medieval Times restaurant back in the 80s and 90s. You know what I'm talking about. Actually, there's still a few of them open across America. There's going to be a Medieval Times documentary, like a movie they're going to make about the restaurant. How many people remember going in? I have very vague memories, but I do remember being inside of Medieval Times with my family, and I just remember as a kid not knowing if it was real or not. I was just like, why are my parents taking me to a sword fight on horses while I'm eating? I don't recall the food being that good either. But Paramount Pictures is apparently working on this movie. I'm so excited for that. Hey, coming up next, I've got Hudson Westbrook, Painted You Pretty, and Jelly Roll will be on the way as well. This is Taste of Country Nights with Evan Paul. It's Evan Paul, Taste of Country Nights on Lone Star 99.5.
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0: That is Tucker Wetmore's latest. It's called Who Told You That? On your Taste of Country Nights daily download. 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
0: Here's Parker's new one called Killing Me.

Jordan Davis, Turn This Truck Around, Taste of Country Nights. Thank goodness the summer, man. This summer was crazy. It was a long, hot summer. Here's Keith Urban. I can't

0: that is the new one from Stella Lefty. It's called Boston on Taste of Country Nights. I'm hanging out here with the country newcomer herself, Stella Lefty. First song went all the way to the top, number one. And I read something that Lainey Wilson sent you a DM.
1: I talk about her all the time because I'm obsessed with her. But she, like, we spoke and she's just, like, truly the best person ever.
0: Where did you speak to her?
1: I saw that she followed me, and so I DM'd her naturally because I'm obsessed with her. So I was like, I'm such a fan of you. Like, what is happening? And she was like, you're killing it. And then I saw her, like, that night at the Women's Billboard of Music Awards. Whoa. Jump both together. But I saw her, and I was just like, I love you. Thank you. For knowing who I am, even. Like,
0: what has she offered you any advice, or has anyone?
1: It's not really so much advice. I just feel more like there's so much support. Like, I felt like when I was with Lainey, like, I just felt embraced by her, which was, like, to me so important because I'm such a fan of her.
0: That was Stella Lefty talking about hanging out with Lainey Wilson when they first met. You can check out the full Stella Lefty interview at tasteofcountry.com. 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

Shaboozy, Jelly Roll there with Amen on Taste of Country Nights. Chesney just put out a new album not too long ago. Surely, if you're a fan, you picked it up. This one's on it, Remember Me That Way from Kenny on Taste of Country Nights.

Trett, what's your country song on Taste of Country Nights? I don't know what kind of sauce Ella Langley is adding to these songs, but they are all just so catchy, man. Here's her latest, Love and Life Again, Ella on Taste of Country Nights. Say-

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1: On Lone Star 99.5. So there's a new Reddit post that is making parents feel a little bit better about themselves. Let's be real. It's asking, what's a parenting rule you swore you'd never break? Well, you absolutely did. Here's a good one. I said my kid would never eat chicken fingers and fries, only healthy food. We ordered fast food last night for the second time this week.
0: All right, so what's a rule that you said you'd never break and you totally did? Let us know on our app. It's Kurt and Sam here. We'll get to that tomorrow morning at 7:30.

Morgan Wallen there with Post Malone featuring Richard Petty. I Ain't Coming Back on Taste of Country Nights. Coming up, we're going to talk about what's trending in country music news at tasteofcountry.com. That'll be after the new Blake Shelton. This one's written by Hardy. It's Let Him In Anyway on Taste of Country Nights. Ain't it?

0: Dolly Parton, she loved it so much that she decided to call the young singer up and get on the song with her. Here's Bells telling me about what happened.
1: I'm from Nebraska and like just grew up idolizing Dolly. Like she was just my favorite of all time. And I could not believe that she was going to hear a song that I wrote.
0: How old were you when this at this point?
1: This was about 2 years ago, so I was like 25.
0: Yeah, I would have been freaking out. Yeah.
1: I was losing my mind. And then he played her the song, and she ended up loving it so much that she wanted to sing on it.
0: Check out Son of Jolene and everything else we spoke to Bells about at tasteofcountry.com.
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0: Kicking off your Taste of Country Nights, top three most requested countdown. 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Every night at 11 o'clock, we count down your most requested songs of the day. I've got Olivia on the phone. She wanted to introduce song number two. Go ahead.
1: Oh my gosh, for real? I did not think you were serious.
0: Yes.
1: Song number two, Riley Green, the drunk song.

tonight's top three. That's Luke Combs and Be By You. Thank you to everybody that took a minute to request a song during the day here at the radio station. 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

0: New country there from Low Cash. That's their new one called Talking About on Taste of Country Nights with Evan Paul. Just a heads up, starting next Monday on Taste of Country Nights, we're going to start getting you in to win a trip to Nashville for two to see Kenny Chesney live. How cool would that be? I'll get you signed up starting next Monday right here on Taste of Country Nights. Speaking of Kenny, I'll play some Kenny on the way. I've got Luke Bryan coming up as well. This is Taste of Country Nights. 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

0: Taste of Country Nights with Evan Paul. Be listening next week, starting on Monday. I'll give you a shot to go to Nashville with a friend to see Kenny Chesney. How cool would that be? Let's throw it back here with American Kids on Taste of Country Nights.
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1: 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So there's a new Reddit post that is making parents feel a little bit better about themselves. Let's be real. It's asking, what's a parenting rule you swore you'd never break? Well, you absolutely did. Here's a good one. I said my kid would never eat chicken fingers and fries, only healthy food. We ordered fast food last night for the second time this week.
0: All right, so what's a rule that you said you'd never break and you totally did? Let us know on our app. It's Kurt and Sam here. We'll get to that tomorrow morning at 7:30.

Josh Ross has Hate How You Look on Taste of Country Nights. Josh Ross, one of those artists that he is basically like the Luke Bryan of Canadian country music. And then when you cross over into America, it's a whole different ball game. You become a new artist. It's Evan Paul. Speaking of new artists, here's Kevin Powers featuring Shaboozey. It's Move On Taste of Country Nights.

0: New Country, that's Kevin Powers featuring Shaboozy, and Move on Taste of Country Nights. Can you believe it? You're still here. We're both working still on second shift. It's almost midnight. How about we get on out of here? Who's coming with me? Coming up next, I'll play Brantley Gilbert, Good Damn, Post Malone is on the way, and then Luke Combs, and then I'm out. Hopefully your second shift is over as well. If not, we'll keep that new country going into the third shift. Hey, if you want to follow me on social media, it's at Evan Paul on air. Have a great night. Thanks for listening to Taste of Country Nights. It's Evan Paul, Taste of Country Nights on Lone Star 99.5. And when you Lubbock's hear new country music, new country. 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

0: We asked parents who adopted teens to share their journey.
1: Nathan has taught me to embrace the moment. Age-wise, I mean, I'm in my late 60s. I'm old enough to be his grandfather. Will he be embarrassed to acknowledge me as his dad? I think the most important thing we can do is let them know that they're safe, that they're valued and cared for and loved, and that they're important.
2: I knew I wanted to be adopted by him because of how he taught me to be the person who I am today. And it's coming from a dad that didn't expect to become a dad. And I feel very proud to be his son.
1: That was what he needed. And he was what I needed. Every day is full of new opportunities. That's what it's been about, realizing the simple things that it takes to make such a huge difference in these kids' lives.
0: Learn about adopting a teen from foster care.

0: We asked parents who adopted teens to share their journey.
1: Nathan has taught me to embrace the moment. Age-wise, I mean, I'm in my late 60s. I'm old enough to be his grandfather. Will he be embarrassed to acknowledge me as his dad? I think the most important thing we can do is let them know that they're safe, that they're valued and cared for and loved, and that they're important.
2: I knew I wanted to be adopted by him because of how he taught me to be the person who I am today. And it's coming from a dad that didn't expect to become a dad. And I feel very proud to be his son.
1: That was what he needed. 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

It's Bailey Zimmerman getting us started on the third shift with Chevy Silverado. Good morning, guys. I'm Brett Allen. More of Today's Country coming up. Morgan Wallen is on the way. There's Atlas with Hold My.

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We are your concert hookup. 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

0: Hudson Westbrook with Painted You Pretty on the third shift. I know there's a lot of people that care about celebrity relationships. Who's with who? Who broke up with who? There's been a lot of talk about Hudson Westbrook. He was dating Stormy Goldsmith for a while, and evidently they have split up. They finally confirmed it. People have been talking about it since February, but he finally confirmed it. He was on a podcast, was asked by a seven-year-old if he had a girlfriend, and he said, "I do not." But he also, he responded to some of the comments on TikTok. He said, "Before you all get to guessing, Stormy's a great girl. It just didn't work out. I hope nothing but the world for her." And she responded, "Well said, Hud. Don't make it into something it isn't. Life goes on, and we love you always." It's always good to see people handling it well.
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So there was a winery in Italy that was robbed last weekend. Somehow, thieves managed to make off with 30,000 bottles of high-end wine worth $5.5 million. My question is, how hard could it be to find this? Either this is a really very big person or a bunch of people. 30,000 bottles of wine is heavy.

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0: what a lot of people call the late night hours. It's the third shift for us. It's just another day at work. Good morning. I'm Brett Allen. If you've ever had kids, you know this is true. From Rodney Atkins, a brand new one. Here's The Years Are Short on the third shift.
1: They're gonna wake you up too early. They're gonna lay back down too late. You'll find sleep between the worry. If the

guys. It's Brett Allen on Lone Star 99.5. We're going to give you more for your money with half off in the hub. 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

If you're going to be flying anytime over the next couple of months, don't be surprised if you see some new security measures are meant to help move people through faster this year. We'll get to that coming up after Zach John King. Here's Get to Drinking.

0: you're going to be traveling anytime soon and you like to use TSA PreCheck, they're going to have some new lanes coming up soon. They're talking about 7 airports over the next 6 weeks. The idea is to help double the passenger throughput, pushing people through a lot faster. Some of the things that they're going to have in these pre-check lines are a body scanner that's going to screen you, even though pre-check you normally had a walkthrough metal detector in the past. This is going to be a body scanner. An electronic gate that's going to verify your identity with self-service verification using facial matching, and a gate that controls access, plus software that's going to decide which bag images need an officer's attention with what they're calling image on alarm. It uses automated threat detection to flag screeners to review specific images. I don't care how fast we go through TSA, as long as we're safe. I mean it. Like, I'll show up as early as you want me to. Just make sure it's safe. That's all that matters to me.
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0: Saturday, nice afternoon. That's sunshine and temperatures moving on 84 degrees with a light southwesterly and southerly wind. Beautiful weather conditions, hasn't it? And more than likely, that's going to continue into Sunday. Weather is brought to you by Sonic and the best seats in the house on the $7 Sonic Big Deal Meal from the K-Max Storm Team and meteorologist Ron Roberts.
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It's Boots Off. It's We Stay Up All Night on the 13th.

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latest from Jason Aldean. It's Anytime Soon on the Third Shift. I'm Brett Allen with six brand new songs in a row. This is number two on that list. Tyler Hubbard, here's Land on New After Two. Land

It's Brett Allen on Lone Star 99.5. 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

0: That's new from Riley Green and Carly Pierce. It's If I Don't Leave, I'm Gone on the Third Shift. I'm Brett Allen. Riley Green actually mentioned the other day that he's actually one of the few who still runs his own social media account. He runs his own Instagram account, I should say. He says he tries to be as hands-on as he can be. So if you're sending messages to Riley Green on Instagram, he might actually see them. He said, I've just seen so much value in saying things the way that I would say them. And, you got to be careful because sometimes you can overstep. Ask Blake Shelton from back in the day when he first got on social media. But for now, Riley Green is still taking care of his own social media.
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3: Weather forecast on this Saturday, a nice afternoon as the sunshine and temperatures will be around 84 degrees with a light southwesterly to southerly wind. Beautiful weather conditions, hasn't it? And more than likely, that's going to continue into Sunday. 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I'm meteorologist Ron Roberts.
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if you're a big fan of Spirit Halloween stores, get ready for Spirit Christmas stores. Haven't even had Halloween yet. They're already announcing 44 locations opening during the upcoming holiday season across

new from Miranda Lambert and Ella Langley. Think it might be a huge hit. Snakeskin Boots on the Third Shift. 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

0: Do you guys do advent calendars? Something they do to kind of count down to the holidays. I know it feels like it's pretty far out, but it's not. You should start thinking about them right now. And there's one that's really cool I'll tell you about. After Shaboozy and Jelly Roll, here's Amen.
1: On a lost and lonely highway, paying for my sins. If heaven saw me out last Friday, hell, I ain't getting in.

0: and Zach Topp with South of Sanity on the Third Shift. I'm Brett Allen. Yeah, it's not like you need a reminder that the holidays are coming up, but they are. And if you want something fun to do as you get ready for Christmas, they have advent calendars. Now, they're kind of countdowns for you. You know, and every day there's normally like a little treat behind a box. And this year, Nestle Toll House is joining in the fun. They've got a 12 days of Nestle Toll House advent calendar filled with a dozen cookie doughs and baking morsels. So you can have cookie almost every day before the holidays. Calendar is shaped like the original Toll House tin. And it's got numbered doors that double as holiday cards. And one of the products in the calendar is the new snowflake cookie dough. It's a sugar cookie dough dotted with snowflake-shaped morsels. Now, if you want it, you're going to want to get it online. The only place you can get it is online. 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
2: Weather forecast of this Saturday, a nice afternoon as sunshine and temperatures will be around 84 degrees with a light southwesterly to southerly wind. Beautiful weather conditions, hasn't it? And more than likely, that's going to continue into Sunday. 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From the K-Max Storm Team, I'm meteorologist Ron Roberts.
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brand new from Megan Maroney. There's Medicine. Time for some useless trivia. The question today, a study found doing this task can reduce stress in adults. What is it? Let me know what task you do to release stress. Get to the answer next.

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study found that doing this task can reduce stress in adults. 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

It's Brett Allen on Lone Star 99.5. You know we love giving you chances to win, and this fall is packed with winning. We've got cash, we got trips, we got concert tickets, and a bunch more up for grabs. And you're going to want to be ahead of it all. 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

So the U.S. got rid of pennies because it cost way too much to make them. And now they're thinking that they might get rid of nickels soon, too. Each nickel costs 13 cents to make. So thinking about doing away with it. Here's Lainey Wilson and Phone, Keys, Wallet.

0: Andy Houser with Back in the Bottle on the third shift. I'm Brett Allen. You've been dreaming about that special tool to go in the garage or maybe a brand new kitchen in your house. But, you know, you're thinking, well, maybe we'll do something for Christmas. Well, why wait? If you can get them a jump on the money today, and you can, you got a shot to win $25,000. Why not take it? It's coming up today, 8:20, but you're running out of time. We've only got a couple more codes to give you throughout the day today, starting at 8:20 and every hour after that, at 20 minutes after the hour. And I get it. You're saying, Brett, how am I supposed to stay up all night and then all day too? Well, you don't have to. Get a friend that will that'll stay up with you, or maybe start a text group or a Facebook group that can gather those codes, share them, and then, you know, if you win $25,000, you can do what you want with it. 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

0: 84 degrees with a light southwesterly to southerly wind. Beautiful weather conditions, hasn't it? And more than likely, that's going to continue into Sunday. 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I'm meteorologist Ron Roberts.
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Kenny Chesney just came out with his new album, Silver Sands Marina, a couple weeks ago. You may have heard this one on there. Here's Remember Me That Way on the Third Shift.

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Shaboozy's latest. There's Cowgirl on the third shift. I'm Brett Allen. That is going to do it for me. Thanks for hanging out tonight. We talked about all kinds of stuff, from new security measures at airports. 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
1: The Lubbock Top Plains weather forecast with temperatures on this Wednesday, mid-70s for one afternoon high, 80% chance for rain. That rain will continue at 70% for tonight as temperatures drop in the lower 60s. Then on Thursday, temperatures in the middle 70s. Chance for showers and thunderstorms at 40%. The weather is brought to you by the Sonic, our new $7 Sonic Big Deal Meal from the K-Max Storm Team. I'm meteorologist Rod Roberts.

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0: saying that 2026, officially the year of Ella Langley, but I think a strong contender to be maybe not co-year, but right up there, Megan Maroney.
1: I think it's safe to say. I mean, she has the album that broke records,
0: Ella
1: right?
0: Ella Langley, yeah.
1: No.
0: Oh, Megan
1: Ella
0: Maroney?
1: Ella Langley has a song, and yeah. Megan Maroney has the album, so
0: That's right. Yeah, together. That's not a huge stretch, I guess. We're going to edit that out. I'm not even going to say that. We'll take care of that. It'll never hit the air. It's Kurt and Sam here, and on our Music City memo this morning, you know, Megan just wrapped up that she did the 9 cities in 9 days tour, and all the tickets to every show, I believe, were just $9.
1: That's insane.
0: $9. Yeah, kind of a mini tour. It celebrated the release of her Cloud 9 album. And now, if you didn't get a chance to go, if didn't come to our neck of the woods here, she's got a mini documentary. I think it's only like 12 minutes long. It's on YouTube right now.
1: Well, that's dumb. It should be 9 minutes.
0: totally should have. But we have a little bit
1: Maybe they'll do a little fast forward, so it's like fast motion instead of slow motion.
0: Just added 3 minutes out. Bring it in right at 9. Come on, guys. You can do that. But here's a little bit of the trailer. Here's what it sounded like.
2: There's been something really rewarding about being able to look them in the eyes and thank them. And I did that for thousands of fans every day for past

0: Yeah, so it's pretty cool. It has to be really, really incredibly, I don't even know what the word is. It has to be gratifying, if for lack of a better term, when you're the artist like that and just kind of starting out, you know, doing your first headlining tour and that's the response you get. That has to be very cool.
1: Yeah. I can't even imagine.
0: Right. I was going to say, it's kind of the same thing we get when we, like, go to the store. It's the same, same exact.
1: We love you, Kurt.
0: Oh, no. No, we get pelted with tomatoes and other rotting fruits is what happens. But anyway, we've got more on that. You can see the Megan documentary. We've got it on our app, and we have more new country coming up.
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0: Welcome to Hump Day. It is Kurt and Sam getting you rolling here on the home of the cash grab. Kristen won cash. That's going to help with those bills, right?
1: Oh my gosh, it will. I'm so excited. That's great. Thank you so much.
2: Your first chance to grab that cash is coming up at 8:20.

0: our headline head scratcher, those stories that when you read the headline, you're like, what? Huh? What did I just read? Is this an AI composition? Did somebody just make this up? Yeah. Is this really real? Turns out it is. It's Kurt and Sam here. And this one today takes us to, does it say where this is? It is in Georgia, okay? Where Georgia, here's the headline. Georgia police wrangle massive escaped tortoise.
1: Ooh.
0: Okay. They say a, quote, ridiculously heavy tortoise escaped from a Georgia high school, and officers had a tough time returning him. This happened in Hinesville, Georgia. They spilled everything on their Facebook page. Somehow the tortoise escaped its enclosure, and it says here, made it a surprising distance before police were able to track him down. So I don't know how adept the Hinesville Police Department is, but if you're like doing a high speed chase with a tortoise and you can't catch it,
1: high speed, I'm sure.
0: What does that say?
1: On foot?
0: Maybe they just weren't caught. Yeah, right. Well, we were crawling just to make it even.
1: Say they can weigh over 600 pounds.
0: Well, that's the thing. It said so once they caught up with him, who did make it a surprising distance, it said with a little teamwork and a lot of muscle, officers managed to load up the large, very determined, and ridiculously heavy tortoise and safely return him to his enclosure.
1: Could you imagine if they just like put a dog leash on them, like put a little collar on his little neck and started trying to walk him back, you know, like this way.
0: He doesn't, our 35 pound Aussie doesn't want to go sometimes when you put
1: that's true.
0: I'm wondering how a tortoise would be when you put a leash on him, but it said here, next time we should definitely do some stretching before we try to lift anything that heavy again.
1: Lift with your legs.
0: Bending the knees. It's all in the knees.
1: I'm so curious how many people it took to lift it, though.
0: Well, and I don't have a... actually, I saw the picture. It's not on this story, but I did see the picture, and it's a big old tortoise. I mean, when you picture tortoise, this sucker is big.
1: Oh, my gosh. Big.
0: It's not. It's definitely not one guy trying to pick him up there. So, yes. But police... See, the headline would have been better if they said police engaged in a high-speed chase with tortoise.
1: That's
0: kind of what I thought it was, but it wasn't a high-speed chase at all. They got him back, and a couple of...
1: I'm looking at the picture.
0: Yeah, do you see it? I mean, he's a big boy, right?
1: Yeah.
0: He's a pretty good-sized tortoise there. Not that there are small tortoises, I guess, but so there you go. Your headline head-scratcher, everybody.
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0: question for you. If you were to win cash with our $25,000 cash grab, whose concert would you buy the VIP seats for? 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
1: Or up Ella in the suite. Langley.
0: Okay? 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

0: we'd heard earlier, a couple of weeks ago, I think it was, that American Airlines was instituting their new quiet cabin policy that that requires you to use headphones or your little earbuds or whatever if you're going to be watching your TikTok videos.
1: Which is only common sense, right?
0: If you're
1: going
0: to be making calls, no more putting it on speakerphone, no more watching it so everybody has to hear what's going on.
1: And I just went shopping yesterday and had to listen to another full conversation because somebody decided they wanted to have their phone on speaker while they were shopping. Like they're... The person in the phone was there with them, you
0: yes,
1: know?
0: You're the only one in the store. Don't worry about it.
1: It was so loud, Kurt.
0: Come on. This is just ridiculous. Although part of me, you know, we used to have just the loud talkers who were on the phone, right? And you would hear only half the conversation.
1: Right.
0: So now you hear the whole thing.
1: Oh, yeah. Cool.
0: Which is not any better,
1: as it
0: turns out. I wanted
1: to be part of that conversation so bad.
0: But American Airlines just booted a passenger off one of their flights for violating this policy.
1: Wow. They mean no business. It's not even a one-strike warning type of thing,
0: well,
1: huh?
0: Well, it says here the female passenger was warned twice to turn off the video. She did not. And then she began cussing and shouting loudly. That's when they determined that they were going to remove her from the plane.
1: How old is she?
0: Does not say, but they suspected she'd had a few beverages.
1: Okay.
0: You don't say. Before.
1: Yeah,
0: that.
1: Right.
0: But it says here, not only can they boot you off the plane, but they could actually institute a lifetime ban.
1: Ooh,
0: so good luck. Now you can't fly American anymore. But I see some of the pilots, and I think this is audio from that flight. You can tell that they're getting a little fed up with passengers that violate this policy. Take a listen.
2: Ladies and gentlemen, this is your pilot speaking. Just a reminder, you are not permitted to listen to music on your devices using your loudspeakers. If you do that, I swear I will kick you off this flight. Flight attendants will be coming around with headphones. And if you don't use the headphones and choose to listen to music or watch Instagram videos using your speakers on your phone, so help me, I will unleash my wrath upon you and you'll be sorry you ever did it. We are now cruising at an altitude of 20,000 feet. And I swear if you listen to a podcast or something with your speakers instead the headphones, I swear I will have our flight attendants push you out of this plane to hear me. Don't test me.
1: Wow.
2: We know you have a choice which airline you fly, and you'd better not listen to music with your speakers, I swear.
0: So they're getting a little upset.
1: Yeah.
0: I understand. You know, I mean, like, we don't fly all that often, but they're flying every day, so I can see where it's a little annoying to those
1: guys. Try it out, and you'll get your first experience of skydiving, my friends.
0: There you go. All right. More on that on our app, and hang on for more New Country coming up next.
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1: Clay Walker and Black Hawk are coming to Buddy Holly Hall Friday, February 12th.
0: And we want to put you right there in the crowd.
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0: Sam, getting your hump day rolling. Thank you for starting your Wednesday with us. We do appreciate it. And if you're a parent, hey, we have some good news for you today.
1: Yes.
0: You're doing okay.
1: Yeah, you are. Because there is a new Reddit post that is helping parents, you know, what's the word I'm looking for?
0: Kind of commiserate almost, with each other.
1: Yes, exactly.
0: Right?
1: Kinda, that's a great word. It's not the word I was thinking, but definitely a great word. Do better, Kurt. Do better.
0: I'll try.
1: No, so there's a new post out there that's saying, what's a parenting rule you swore you'd never break, but you absolutely did?
0: There you go.
1: Because, you know, parenting always seems easier when you don't have kids of your own.
0: Now,
1: and you
0: I will
1: say you're going to.

0: have this rule, and then... Psh.
1: Now, I will say, I am not a parent. My wife and I have not had, don't have kids. And so I'm a little not one to listen to on this subject because but I do know, like my brother, I have two nephews that my brother has, and then our niece, Katie's niece, had triplets. Oof. They're eight now. So I've got a first. I mean, it's not the same. Don't get me wrong. I'm not trying to pass it off like I've had kids, but I understand, mom and dad, what you're going through.
0: Kurt, I think that you can understand based on dogs alone. You know, because people are like, oh, I swore I'd never let them on the couch or sleep in my bed or whatever, right? Well, they rule the house. That's literally same when you have kids too. So I'll just read a couple of these because there's some funny ones. Like, absolutely no kids in the bedroom. I was never allowed as a kid. Now our room is invaded at 6 a.m. every single morning.
1: What? They were never allowed in their parents' bedroom?
0: I guess not. It's interesting.
1: Okay.
0: I don't think I ever like ran into my parents' room when I was a kid.
1: I don't think I did. Well, I guess like some Saturday mornings, maybe I did, you know,
0: my kids
1: early
0: still
1: watching cartoons.
0: Sneaks into the bed with us every once in a while just to hang out. But like up until he was about 12, he would just like, I can't sleep.
1: Oh,
0: and
1: that
0: sneak
1: whole thing.
0: In.
1: Yeah,
0: I was just like, dude, we already got two dogs in here, you know, like, and me, I like my sleep. But at the same time, it's like one of those situations where you're like, this isn't going to be forever. You know, you got to enjoy the moments.
1: Yeah. So hit us up on our app. What is a rule that you swore you would never break?
0: This is a good one. I swore I'd never use disposable diapers. That lasted 8 hours.
1: Oh, man. Yeah. See, I could not imagine.
0: My sister did those.
1: The cloth diapers. You got to wash them all and do the thing.
0: I was like, that is some dedication there.
1: I appreciate your dedication to helping the environment and whatever else you're not by not, but I would not do that. No, I would not last a second. Well, let us know. Like I was saying on the app, Mitch is with us here. Mitch, what's a parenting rule that you swore you would never break and then, well, now you kind of did?
2: I'm at the point now where I'm just spoiling my granddaughter and it's all good.
0: Yeah, because you get to send them back.
1: Right,
0: you don't have to live with the consequences.
1: Yep, exactly. There you go. I just get you hopped up on sugar and pass you right back to mom and dad. There you go.
0: Yep.
2: There you go.
1: I can see, especially,
0: parenting rules or grandparenting rules are even better. Everything's out the window. You can give them whatever you want.
1: All the things you said you would do or that you did when you were a parent, now you don't have to do.
0: It's my favorite when kids drop their kids off to their parents and they're like, no sugar, none of this after this. And they're like, let's see.
1: you forget I raised you, right?
0: Yep.
1: Yeah. All right. Hit us up on our app. What's a parenting rule you swore you would never break? Until you had kids and you totally did.
0: Oh, yeah.
1: Let us know.

0: until you had kids and you totally did.
1: Oh, yeah.
0: Let us know.
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6: 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She's nice. 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Are you tricking me?
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7: Bella. Hey. It's me. I'm Mom.

0: Hump Day.
1: Hump Day.
0: Kurt and Sam in the morning. And who is this?
2: Hi, this is Kristen Jensen. And I won cash.
0: Ah, people are grabbing the moolah right and left. 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

0: talking about parenting rules that you swore you would never break. You know, and then you had kids and you found out you broke them right away.
1: Yes.
0: Kurt and Sam in the morning, let us know on our app if you got one. There's a bunch that we're getting in. Thanks for all the responses.
1: This one goes hand in hand with what I just said about cooking a separate meal for your kid.
0: Okay.
1: It says, I was utterly convinced that picky eating was a result of permissive parenting, so I was never going to let my kids be picky. The universe humbled me extremely hard on that one.
0: My funny kid how that works.
1: Is literally the pickiest eater I've ever met. That's how it works too. And then you always end up with a little devil version of yourself as well.
0: Right. Yep. Exactly. We got a message here from Danielle who says, I used to judge everybody I saw at restaurants with kids who were on their iPads. I swore we would engage in meaningful conversation. Turns out though, if I actually want to eat my meal while it's hot, tablets coming with us.
1: Mm-hmm.
0: I hear you there. All right. Let us know on the app, what's a parenting rule that you swore you would never break? Until you did. Justin is on the app with us here. What'd you do, Justin? What rule did you break?
2: Swearing?
0: So you were like, we are not going to swear around the kids.
1: Yeah.
0: We are not going to...
1: it.
0: How long did it take you to break that one?
2: Not long.
1: Yeah. Right.
0: I feel your pain. I hear you. My parents were pretty good about that. They didn't really swear around us, but every now and again, Dad would let one fly.
1: Oh, yeah.
0: And then he would realize what he said, and he would try to, like, cover it up, and,
1: No swear jar in your house?
0: No.
1: I'd be broke if there was a swear jar in my house.
0: Well, I would now. Are you kidding me? I could have retired last week if I had a swear jar around here, but...
1: This is a good one I got for you. I was never going to bribe my child. I was going to teach her to be respectful and behave without the promise of candy, fruit snacks, or screen time. Ha, ha, ha. I was so young and full of hope, she said.
0: I know. I hear you. All right, so let us know on the app. Yeah, what's a parenting rule you swore you would never break?
1: Until you did.
0: Yeah, let us know.
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1: And you know, Clay Walker and Black Hawk bringing their country hits to Buddy Holly Hall Friday, February 12th.
0: If I can make a living not loving you. Goodbye says it all. These are the songs that will take you back.
1: This is
0: going to be one legendary show, and you could be there.
1: Because we have your tickets. 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

0: people are winning the moolah with our $25,000 cash grab, like Justin.
1: Holy crap. That's awesome. That's amazing.
0: You could be next. We've got that first go.

0: Hump Day. It is Kurt and Sam getting you rolling here on the home of the cash grab. And we are talking about the Irish goodbye this morning. Have you done the Irish goodbye? When I was in Ireland, I don't remember anybody doing the Irish goodbye. So maybe that's more I don't know how if that's just more lore than anything else, but it's when you just leave.
1: I know what it is. Right? It's what I do.
0: Okay. I would like
1: what to. What I prefer to do anyways. I unfortunately get stuck with some people that have to do like the entire like hugs, say goodbye, say I love you, you know, like,
0: yeah, I know.
1: Oh my gosh.
0: Right.
1: Show affection. Hello. What is happening here?
0: I would like to do this, but I always feel like I have to it's like calling in sick to work. I feel like I have to have a reason or an excuse that I'm leaving. You know, I'd love to stay longer, but you know, the Uber is picking me up here in 10 minutes or whatever it is. So let us know on the app if you've done the Irish goodbye or if you haven't, what excuse you use. And then I'm going to write them down and use those myself.
1: Right.
0: Shannon is on the line with us this morning. So you don't do the Irish goodbye, but you use an excuse. What is the excuse, your go-to excuse, Shannon?
2: I have to get up early in the morning.
1: Yes.
0: Oh, see, there you go. Yes.
1: Even That's though you're sleeping in till noon, right?
2: Right.
1: You just won't tell anyone.
0: Right, right. I have to get up early, and then I'm going to go right back to bed.
1: Yes.
0: Yeah, perfect. All right, I'm going to have to remember that. But I just always use, well, we got to let the dogs out.
1: Yep.
0: Clocks, meter's running on the dogs.
2: Oh,
0: sorry.
2: One.
0: So, yep, that's our go-to. That's it. And that one is actually true.
1: Oh, yes.
0: Like, if we stay much longer, I'm going to have to do a lot of cleaning when I get home.
1: I use the dogs as my excuse a lot.
0: And I think being that now we don't, if you have kids can be great. We got to get home for the sitter.
1: Yeah, we told the sitter we'd be there by this time.
0: Right. And kids these days, because it seems like everybody has so many things going, kids can really, you can use that as an excuse to not even go in the first place. Well, sorry, Johnny's got another tournament. We're out of town this weekend with a basketball
1: thing.
0: Yeah, all right. Have you done the Irish goodbye? Let us know on our app.
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2: A few days before he turned 80, he was sitting out back in a rocker. He said, "What you been up to lately?"

0: You know, we've been saying that 2026, officially the year of Ella Langley, but I think a strong contender to be maybe not co-year, but right up there, Megan Maroney.
1: I think it's safe to say. I mean, she has the album that broke records,
0: Ella
1: right?
0: Ella Langley, yeah.
1: No.
0: Oh, Megan
1: Ella
0: Maroney?
1: Ella Langley has a song, and yeah. Megan Maroney has the album, so that's right.
0: Yeah, together. Yep. That's not a huge stretch, I guess. We're going to edit that out. I'm not even going to say that. We'll take care of that. It'll never hit the air. It's Kurt and Sam here, and on our Music City memo this morning, you know, Megan just wrapped up that she did the 9 cities in 9 days tour, and all the tickets to every show, I believe, were just $9.
1: $9. That's $9. Insane.
0: Yeah, kind of a mini tour. It celebrated the release of her Cloud 9 album. And now, if you didn't get a chance to go, if you didn't come to our neck of the woods here, she's got a mini documentary. I think it's only like 12 minutes long. It's on YouTube right now.
1: Well, that's dumb. It should be 9 minutes.
0: totally should have. But we have a little bit
1: maybe
0: of the...
1: Maybe they'll do a little fast forward it's like fast motion instead of slow motion.
0: Just added 3 minutes out. Bring it in right at 9. Come on, guys. You can do that. But here's a little bit of the trailer. Here's what it sounded like.
2: There's been something really rewarding about being able to look them in the eyes and thank them. And I did that for thousands of fans every day for...

0: Yeah, so it's pretty cool. It has to be really, really incredibly, I don't even know what the word is. It has to be gratifying, if for lack of a better term, when you're the artist like that and just kind of starting out, you know, doing your first headlining tour and that's the response you get. That has to be very cool.
1: Yeah. I can't even imagine.
0: Right. I was going to say, it's kind of the same thing we get when we like go to the store. It's the same, same exact.
1: We love you, Kurt.
0: Oh, no. No, we get pelted with tomatoes and other rotting fruits is what happens. But anyway, we've got more on that. You can see the Megan documentary. We've got it on our app, and we have more new country coming up.
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0: The Lubbock Top Place weather forecast with temperatures on this Wednesday, mid-70s for one afternoon high, 80% chance for rain. That rain will continue at 70% for tonight as temperatures drop in the lower 60s. Then on Thursday, temperatures in the middle 70s. Chance for showers and thunderstorms at 40%. The weather is brought to you by the Sonic, our new $7 Sonic Big Deal Meal from the K-Max Storm Team. I'm meteorologist Ron Roberts.
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1: on.
2: Yeah.
1: You got to enter this code on our app right now.
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0: It is our headline head scratcher, those stories that when you read the headline, you're like, what?
1: Huh?
0: What did I just read? Is this an AI composition? Did somebody just make this up?
1: Yeah.
0: Is this really real? Turns out it is. It's Kurt and Sam here. And this one today takes us to, does it say where this is? It is in Georgia, okay? Where Georgia, here's the headline. Georgia police wrangle massive escaped tortoise.
1: Ooh.
0: Okay. They say a, quote, ridiculously heavy tortoise escaped from a Georgia high school, and officers had a tough time returning him. This happened in Hinesville, Georgia. They spilled everything on their Facebook page. Somehow the tortoise escaped its enclosure, and it says here, made it a surprising distance before police were able to track him down. So I don't know how adept the Hinesville Police Department is, but if you're like doing a high-speed chase with a tortoise and you can't catch it?
1: High speed, I'm sure.
0: What does that say?
1: On foot.
0: Maybe they just weren't caught. Yeah, right. Well, we were crawling just to make it even.
1: Say they can weigh over 600 pounds.
0: Well, that's the thing. It said, so once they caught up with him, who did make it a surprising distance, it said with a little teamwork and a lot of muscle, officers managed to load up the large, very determined and ridiculously heavy tortoise and safely return him to his enclosure.
1: Could you imagine if they just like put a dog leash on them? Like put a little collar on his little neck and started trying to walk him back, you know, like this way.
0: He doesn't, our 35-pound Aussie doesn't want to go sometimes when you put
1: that's true.
0: I'm wondering how a tortoise would be when you put a leash on him, but it said here, next time we should definitely do some stretching before we try to lift anything that heavy again.
1: Lift with your legs.
0: Bend in the knees. It's all in the knees.
1: I'm so curious how many people it took to lift it though.
0: Well, and I don't have a, actually I saw the picture. It's not on this story, but I did see the picture, and it's big old tortoise. I mean, when you picture tortoise, this sucker is big.
1: He's oh my gosh. Big.
0: It's not. It's definitely not one guy trying to pick him up there. So, yes. But police, see, the headline would have been better if they said police engaged in a high-speed chase with tortoise.
1: That's
0: kind of what I thought it was, but it wasn't a high-speed chase at all. They got him back, and a couple of stretches later, they're doing okay. Yeah, did you see it? I mean, he's a big boy, right?
1: Yeah.
0: He's a pretty good-sized tortoise there. Not that there are small tortoises, I guess, but so there you go. Your headline head-scratcher, everybody.
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0: Welcome to Hump Day. It is Kurt and Sam getting you rolling here on the home of the cash grab. Stacy, if you won $25,000, you would spend it on?
1: Maybe some gas.

0: So we'd heard earlier, a couple of weeks ago, I think it was, that American Airlines was instituting their new quiet cabin policy that that requires you to use headphones or your little earbuds or whatever if you're going to be watching your TikTok videos.
1: Which is only common sense, right?
0: If you're going to be making calls, no more putting it on speakerphone, no more watching it so everybody has to hear what's going on.
1: And I just went shopping yesterday and had to listen to another full conversation because somebody decided they wanted to have their phone on speaker while they were shopping. Like they're... The person in the phone was there with them, you
0: yes,
1: know?
0: You're the only one in the store. Don't worry about it.
1: It was so loud, Kurt.
0: I was like, come on. This is just ridiculous. Although part of me, you know, we used to have just the loud talkers who were on the phone, right? And you would hear only half the conversation.
1: Right.
0: So now you hear the whole thing.
1: Oh, yeah. Cool.
0: Which is not any better.
1: I wanted
0: as it
1: to be part
0: out.
1: Of that conversation so bad.
0: But American Airlines just booted a passenger off one of their flights for violating this policy.
1: Wow. They mean no business. It's not even a one strike warning type of thing.
0: Well,
1: huh?
0: It says here the female passenger was warned twice to turn off the video. She did not. And then she began cussing and shouting loudly. That's when they determined that they were going to remove her from the plane.
1: How old is she?
0: Does not say, but they suspected she'd had a few beverages.
1: Okay.
0: You don't say. Before.
1: Yeah,
0: that.
1: Right.
0: But it says here, not only can they boot you off the plane, but they could actually institute a lifetime ban.
1: Ooh,
0: so good luck. Now you can't fly American anymore. But I see some of the pilots, and I think this is audio from that flight. You can tell that they're getting a little fed up with passengers that violate this policy. Take a listen.
2: Ladies and gentlemen, this is your pilot speaking. Just a reminder, you are not permitted to listen to music on your devices using your loudspeakers. If you do that, I swear I will kick you off this flight. Flight attendants will be coming around with headphones. And if you don't use the headphones and choose to listen to music or watch Instagram videos using your speakers on your phone, so help me, I will unleash my wrath upon you and you'll be sorry you ever did it. We are now cruising at an altitude of 20,000 feet. And I swear if you listen to a podcast or something with your speakers instead the headphones, I swear I will have our flight attendants push you out of this plane to hear me. Don't test me.
1: Wow.
2: We know you have a choice which airline you fly, and you'd better not listen to music with your speakers, I swear.
0: So they're getting a little upset.
1: Yeah.
0: I understand. You know, I mean, like, we don't fly all that often, but they're flying every day, so I can see where it's a little annoying to those
1: guys. 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
1: You know, our $25,000 cash grab could put 25 grand in your hand. It is Kurt and Sam in the morning here along with Jackie. And what would you spend that kind of money on, Jackie?

0: Oh my gosh. I mean, I have a variety of things. I would pay bills. I'd love to go on vacation. I have kids, so they would love to suck it all up.
1: All right, we've got your next chance on the way at

0: 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It's the $25,000 cash grab.
1: It's like groceries are expensive or something. 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
4: The Lubbock Top Plains weather forecast with temperatures on this Wednesday, mid-70s for one afternoon high, 80% chance for rain. That rain will continue at 70% for tonight as temperatures drop in the lower 60s. Then on Thursday, temperatures in the middle 70s, chance for showers and thunderstorms at 40%. The weather is brought to you by the Sonic, our new $7 Sonic Big Deal Meal from the K-Max Storm Team. I'm meteorologist Ron Roberts.
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0: You know, a lot of people will do a lot of different things for good luck.
1: Yes.
0: You know, like if you're watching a baseball game, you know, and the guy's got a hit streak going, he uses the same bat, you know, they won't wash the jersey, they do all these things. But I've never heard of this.
1: Yeah. I mean, there's a ton of things that brides do that are traditional, right?
0: Sure.
1: Something new, something used, something borrowed, something blue,
0: yeah.
1: Right?
0: Something
1: or whatever.
0: Old, something new, something borrowed. No, oh, something old, something
1: right.
0: new,
1: you had
0: something
1: it.
0: Borrowed, something blue.
1: You had it, yep.
0: Yeah, okay.
1: And then also like not seeing you in your dress before the ceremony
0: right.
1: and stuff like that.
0: Right.
1: But this is one that I have not heard of. Apparently brides are burying sausages.
0: They're what?
1: Yes.
0: They're doing what?
1: Sausages. Daddy, would you like some sausage? Daddy, would you like some sausages? That sausage. The night before their wedding. Yes, yes. Like an old school movie. I don't even think I can say the title on the air from 2001. Look it up. With Tom Green. Anyways, sausages. They're burying them.
0: Sausages.
1: Yes. And why? Apparently, it's believed to ward off bad weather.
0: Really?
1: Uh-huh. Because so, you know that they say that rain on your wedding day is supposed to be good luck, but nobody
0: right?
1: wants rain on their wedding day because you paid thousands of dollars for that dress that you don't want to get wet. So, yes, apparently brides are digging holes, burying sausages. They don't say what kind of sausages.
0: Yeah.
1: They're just saying burying sausages.
0: Interesting.
1: Yeah,
0: I've
1: I know.
0: Never heard of that.
1: Me either.
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0: You know, our $25,000 cash grab could put 25 grand in your hand. Kristen won cash. That's going to help with those bills, right?
1: Oh, my gosh. It will. I'm so excited. That's great. Thank you so much.
0: Hang on for another code. 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

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It's Jas, and this is going to be a phenomenal night. We have country legends Clay Walker and Blackhawk coming our way. 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
1: 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So there's a new Reddit post that is making parents feel a little bit better about themselves. 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I said my kid would never eat chicken fingers and fries, only healthy food. We ordered fast food last night for the second time this week.
0: So what's a rule that you said you'd never break and you totally did? Let us know on our app. It's Kurt and Sam here. 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

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And then he shows up to Walmart to buy it on vinyl. 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
1: 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We ordered fast food last night for the second time this week.
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2: The Lubbock Top Plains weather forecast with temperatures on this Wednesday, mid-70s for one afternoon high, 80% chance for rain. That rain will continue at 70% for tonight as temperatures drop in the lower 60s. Then on Thursday, temperatures in the middle 70s. Chance for showers and thunderstorms at 40%. The weather is brought to you by the Sonic, our new $7 Sonic Big Deal Meal from the K-Max Storm Team. I'm meteorologist Rod Roberts.
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the great thing about us, if I can say so myself, we're very loyal. Hey, it's Jess, and you've got us on right now. You know you've got us for the long haul. No matter what you've got coming your way this afternoon, we're going to be right by your

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1: on Lone Star 99.5. So there's a new Reddit post that is making parents feel a little bit better about themselves. Let's be real. It's asking, what's a parenting rule you swore you'd never break, but you absolutely did? Okay. Here's a good one. I said my kid would never eat chicken fingers and fries, only healthy food. We ordered fast food last night for the second time this week.
0: All right, so what's a rule that you said you'd never break and you totally did? Let us know on our app. It's Kurt and Sam here. 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

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A little excitement, a little anticipation. 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

You've got a chance to win $25,000. It's here in less than 10 minutes. I can't stress this enough. This money will change your life because this money can get you out from underneath the weight of debt. We'll see you soon.

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0: The Lubbock Top Plains weather forecast with temperatures on this Wednesday, mid-70s for one afternoon high, 80% chance for rain. That rain will continue at 70% for tonight as temperatures drop in the lower 60s. Then on Thursday, temperatures in the middle 70s. Chance for showers and thunderstorms at 40%. The weather is brought to you by the Sonic, our new $7 Sonic Big Deal Meal from the K-Max Storm Team. I'm meteorologist Rod Roberts.
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0: 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We got a message from a listener named Bryce who had to break up with a girl because of her collection. She has a weird collection.
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0: it is kind of creepy.
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1: on Lone Star 99.5. We got a message from a listener named Bryce who had to break up with a girl because of her collection. She has a weird collection.
0: Weird.
1: It is kind of creepy.
0: Yeah, I was going to say creepy collection is probably more accurate. So do you know somebody who has a weird collection?
1: Or do you have a
0: weird collection?
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0: Let us know on our app. It's Kurt and Sam here. 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

Lubbock's number one for new country, Lone Star 99.5. A little over a month away from the CMA Awards, boy, Entertainer of the Year. 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

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For Kara, who checked in on the app saying, thank goodness we have this 3 o'clock happy hour because she just hit a wall. Well, here's Brett Eldridge for you. Let's keep it going.

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Texas, specifically Jason Aldean, but he's telling us that he's been helping Florida Georgia Line write a few songs, so maybe we'll see one before the end of the year. I sure hope so. Here they are with Luke Bryan.

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Who's your favorite sports team? 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
1: 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We got a message from a listener named Bryce who had to break up with a girl because of her collection. 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
0: Weird.
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0: Yeah, I was going to say creepy collection is probably more accurate. So do you know somebody who has a weird collection?
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Today is National Dessert Day. Hey, it's Chrissy. My mom always told me this saying to remember how to spell dessert instead of desert. She said you always want two desserts, so it has two S's in it. It's pretty good. Pass it along.

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Yeehaw! We've got new country on demand. Yeah! 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

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It's officially the drive home with me, Chrissy. Thank you so much for letting me ride shotgun with you in about 15 minutes. 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

Quebec's number one for new country, Lone Star 99.5. Hey, it's Chrissy Jelly Roll, keeping his word. Haven't heard from him in a long time. Hopefully he's doing well. Here's Heart of Stone.

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2: One radar continues to show showers and thundershowers over the South Plains on this Wednesday as temperatures are dropping in the lower 60s. That rain chance at 70% overnight. On Thursday, temperatures in the middle 70s with a 60% chance for thundershowers. 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For the KMAX Storm Team, I'm meteorologist Ron Roberts.
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1: 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We got a message from a listener named Bryce who had to break up with a girl because of her collection. She has a weird collection.
0: Weird
1: it is kind of creepy.
0: Yeah, I was going to say creepy collection is probably more accurate. So do you know somebody who has a weird collection?
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Lainey Wilson is probably one of the hardest working people in country music. 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It's pretty funny. 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

Lubbock's number one for new country, Lone Star 99.5. It's National Dessert Day. Hey, it's Chrissy. What's your favorite dessert that you make or that your grandmother made? I'll tell you about mine in two songs, and I'd love to hear yours. You can hit me up on the app right now.

0: 5. What's your favorite dessert? Hey, it's Chrissy. It's National Dessert Day. And I asked you on the app and Casey wrote back and she said, I am the master of the chocolate cream pie. Oh my gosh, I love chocolate cream pie. She said, out of all of my family members, including my grandmother, she makes the best, Casey does, makes the best chocolate cream pie. It's funny she mentioned her grandmother because my favorite dessert that my grandmother used to make, icebox cake. Do you guys know what this is? Graham crackers on the bottom, then pudding, vanilla or lemon or banana, and then a layer of bananas, if you put like real slices of bananas, then Cool Whip, and then another layer of graham crackers. Absolutely outstanding. You put it in the fridge, the graham crackers get a little soft, and it is one of my favorite desserts. Keep sharing these on our app.
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$25,000. You know, my favorite dessert is cannolis, too. 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I'll do the math, but it doesn't matter. There are never too many cannolis. 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